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0: I could have said uno, dos. Sorry.

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1: Voy a pedirles que apaguen las luces que están aquí enfrente.
0: And if you have your cell phone or something that lights up, just light it up.
1: Si usted tiene su celular o algo que brille, que prenda una luz, le voy a invitar a que lo saque.
0: And we're gonna put action to what we're singing next.
1: Vamos a poner acción a lo que vamos a cantar enseguida. 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
0: We're saying
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0: in Bogotá.
1: En Bogotá.
0: We're going to shine the lights.
1: Vamos a brillar la luz
0: in Colombia.
1: En Colombia.
0: We're going to shine the lights.
1: Vamos a brillar la luz
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1: Que todo el mundo lo pueda ver.
0: We're going to sing it loud.
1: Lo vamos a cantar fuerte.
0: Lucia Parker is going to lead us. Come on.

0: gonna bring all these other lights down up here.
1: Voy a pedirles que apaguen las luces que están aquí al frente.
0: And if you have your cell phone or something that lights up, just light it up.
1: Si usted tiene su celular o algo que brille, que prenda una luz, le voy a invitar a que lo saque.
0: We're going to put action to what we're singing next.
1: Vamos a poner acción a lo que vamos a cantar enseguida. Saque su teléfono si lo trae con usted.
0: We're saying
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1: Que vamos a brillar la luz
0: in Bogotá.
1: En Bogotá.
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1: Vamos a brillar la luz
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0: Lucia Parker is going to lead us. 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
1: Si usted tiene su celular o algo que brille, que prenda una luz, le voy a invitar a que lo saque.
0: We're going to put action to what we're singing next.
1: Vamos a poner acción a lo que vamos a cantar enseguida. Saque su teléfono si lo trae con usted.
0: We're saying
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1: Que vamos a brillar la luz.
0: In Bogotá.
1: En Bogotá.
0: We're going to shine the lights.
1: Vamos a brillar la luz.
0: In Colombia.
1: En Colombia.
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1: Vamos a brillar la luz.
0: For all the world to see.
1: Que todo el mundo lo pueda ver.
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0: Lucia Parker is going to lead us. 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

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I don't know if that's you, and you can shake your shoulders a little bit and say, you know what, I don't care who's standing next to me right now. 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The type of praise I would give if he brought me back to life. 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Come on, you need

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I see you, I praise 'cause. Come on, now we can do better than that. Come on, one more time, everybody.